scare her. It's not hard to fall. And I don't want to lose. It's not hard to grow.

This is the point where the guitarist gets to speak now and again. And today I don't have very much to say except thank you very much for coming and making this the hottest ticket this country's ever seen. You're great. We love you.